0: That was the second movement from the Symphony No. 2 by Howard Hanson. We heard the St. Louis Symphony led by Leonard Slatkin. The night music continues at the 10 o'clock hour with the music of Mozart. We'll hear a movement from the Piano Concerto No. 15, one of his most difficult concerti. We'll hear pianist Mitsuko Uchida with the English Chamber Orchestra and much, much more for you. 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

A wonderful piece of music in the duo piano repertoire, the Suite No. 1 in F major by Anton Arensky. Music for two pianos, Daniel Blumenthal and Robert Groslow were the pianists. 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Of his two serenades, this is most popular, particularly with string players, because it's the String Serenade by Antonín Dvořák. The Granada Chamber Orchestra is led by Misha Rychlevsky.

Pianist Misha Dichter from his recording from the 1980s of the complete Hungarian Rhapsodies by Franz Liszt. Some of them are popular as orchestrations, but they are originally for piano. This, the Rhapsody number 9, the Carnival in Pest Hungarian Rhapsody by Franz Liszt, here on your Classical Companion overnight, 89.9 WDAV and WDAV.org. We next go back to the New Year's Day concert in Vienna of 1989.

Yeehaw, the Wild West way to wake up and get moving in the morning. Three dance episodes from Aaron Copland's ballet, Rodeo. And Joanne Folletta directed the Buffalo Philharmonic Orchestra. Our music director and overnight host, Ted Weiner, wrangling that up for us. Thanks very much, Ted. Howdy, I'm Phil Vavra. Thank you for starting your day with Classical Public Radio, 89.9 WDAV, WDAV HD1 Davidson, and WDAV.org. Feeling a little like a broken record with these weather forecasts, but

Another What to Watch Wednesday on WDAV. By the way, last week I told you about Dustin Hoffman being back on the big screen at the age of 88 in the new movie Tuner. It's about a young piano tuner who becomes a safe

0: The Land of the Mountain and the Flood by Hamish McCun, the Scottish National Orchestra, led by Sir Alexander Gibson. 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Got some high-energy music by Nikolai Rimsky-Korsakov coming up here in just a second, and again, we'll hear the Scottish National Orchestra. 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

That was this afternoon's musical pause for reflection on WDAV. It was by the Latvian composer Eriks Esenvalds. The text was by Emma Jones. It's called The Earthly Rose. Nicole Matt conducted the World Choir for Peace featuring harpist Lavinia Meyer. We offer those musical pauses for reflection a couple of times a day throughout the week, and it just gives you an opportunity to take a refreshing break from whatever's going on.

Oco Camus led the Helsingborg Symphony Orchestra in the Swedish Rhapsody No. 1, nicknamed Midsummer Vigil, by Ugo Alpvin on 89.9 WDAV and WDAV.org, Classical Public Radio.

a familiar tune brought back to its roots by guitarist and arranger Giovanni De Chiaro, the peasant wedding dance that's part of the Moldau by Bezhrik Smetana. Nice to hear it that way. Coming up, it's some music from Eric Wolfgang Korngold. This is Classical Public Radio 89.9 WDAV, WDAV HD1 Davidson, and WDAV.org. That'll take us on the road to joy as we wind up the workday and get ready to relax some. I'm Frank Dominguez. Looks like we're going to have finally a clear day with no mention of rain in the forecast on Friday. But first up, tonight, a chance of showers and thunderstorms early in the evening, otherwise partly cloudy, the low 67, and a slight chance of showers and thunderstorms tomorrow afternoon and early evening with mostly sunny skies and a high of 86. Then overnight tomorrow night, a low of 64 and mostly cloudy skies. And Friday should be partly sunny with a high near 80 and no mention of rain. If you're still commuting, the appeal of EVs is evident. Now Ferrari has entered the competition with their first electronic vehicle, the Luce. That's Italian for light. They claim it has a range of more than 329 miles per charge. For me, the weirdest feature is the simulated acceleration sound. It's a Ferrari, after all. They've put a gadget on the rear axle that senses vibrations from the motors, filters out the noise, and pumps the sound that creates into the car. Not outside, thank goodness. So you can feel like you're in a race car, I guess, instead of schlepping home in traffic. Don't expect to see too many of them on I-77 or I-85, though. Prices start at almost $650,000. I think I'll hitch a ride with Captain Blood. This is the film music from that 1935 Hollywood classic with music by Eric Wolfgang Korngold. Richard Kaufman and the Brandenburg Philharmonic Orchestra of Potsdam set sail on the road to joy.

That's music from the 1935 classic Captain Blood with score by Eric Wolfgang Korngold. Richard Kaufman conducted the Brandenburg Philharmonic Orchestra of Potsdam. Coming up in a moment, the first movement of a guitar concerto by Mario Castelnuovo Tedesco. He

0: The Concerto Grosso in C minor, Opus 6, Number 8 by George Frideric Handel. Andrew Manzi conducting the Academy of Ancient Music. We'll hear a trio sonata from Domenico Gallo to begin the WDAV Supper Club in just a moment. Whether you're in the kitchen getting dinner ready or sitting down to enjoy the meal, we have just the music you need over the next hour or so. Friday is the first day with no mention of rain in the forecast. There's a slight chance of showers and thunderstorms until about 8 tonight, then lows overnight 67 with partly cloudy skies. Slight chance of showers and thunderstorms beginning about 3 p.m. tomorrow afternoon, but otherwise mostly sunny and the high 86. And a slight chance of showers overnight tomorrow night with mostly cloudy skies and the low 64. Friday should be partly sunny with a high near 80. And no mention of the wet stuff for the first time in a long time.
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0: That's Trio Sonata No. 1 in G by Domenico Gallo, opening the WDAV Supper Club, Parnassi Musici performed. And we'll continue in a moment with Beethoven's variations on Si vuol ballare, if he wants to dance, from Mozart's The Marriage of Figaro. You'll hear violinist Matthias Metzger and pianist Gerrit Zitterbart. I'm Frank Dominguez, and it's a pleasure to have your company. 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